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0: 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I'm going cold and crazy, that's how we living it. 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

0: You said savvy rock, running from the cop, shooting at the ops. You know what I'm saying?
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0: sticky nails done, but my trigger finger itchy. 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People love to diss me, I hear every single thing. 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Guess that's one way to tell me that you miss me.
1: Don't go.
0: Yeah.

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You watch bad, like a bad team. 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

0: This is Xenia. You're about to hear Intermittent Love, a deep emotional track inspired by the psychology of toxic relationships. 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

0: 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Thomas Hardy.
1: Hey, this is Xenia. You're listening to my track Scansion. Let its hypnotic Spanish-inspired rhythms and soulful vocals pull you in. If you feel the connection, don't forget to follow me for more. 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

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Too sexy for my shirt. So sexy it hurts. 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Too sexy for Milan. New York and Japan. Too sexy for Japan.